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My next guest is really a once-in-a-generation artist, and what else can be said? She's very special. 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
0: Right here in your backyard and across the country, United Way is changing the way. 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
1: Christopher Minutes, thoughts on making every day count. I'm Tony Rossi.
2: In his book, Befriending St. Joseph, Deacon Greg Kandra ends each chapter with a prayer for guidance. Here is an excerpt from one of them. Righteous Joseph, God chose you just as he chose Mary to help bring his son into the world. Through the mysterious beauty of a dream, you said yes to God's will, yes to accepting a role unrivaled in human history, yes to being the guardian of God's most precious treasure and the father of humanity's hope. Patient Joseph, teach me to trust as you trusted, to believe when I doubt, to hope when I despair, and to follow the voices of angels. Help me every day to live as you lived, with trust in God that ultimately brings true joy. Amen.
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2: Man, heard what you said through the grapevine. Funny thing about your problems, they ain't mine. 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Getting religious with it. Time crossing these state lines. 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

Marco Scudero was born in Venezuela and came all the way to the U.S. to play baseball at the age of 19. By the time he was playing with the San Francisco Giants in 2012, he had played on 5 other major league teams and 2 teams as a minor leaguer. And he was 36 years old, which is old for baseball. He was a lifer, a utility infielder, a solid hitter, a player to be named later. And eventually, he was an All-Star, an MVP, and a World Series champion.

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2: I'm Dr. Anthony Lazowitz, and this is Climate Connections. When Hurricane Helene hit North Carolina in 2024, some areas got over a foot of rain. In Craigtown, a small community in the western part of the state, this downpour caused a river of mud to rush downhill into town, destroying homes and killing over a dozen people. As climate change causes more extreme rain in many parts of the country, the threat of devastating landslides like this could grow. Heavy storms can saturate the soil on hills and mountains until water, mud, and debris come tumbling down. And other climate change impacts can raise the risks, too. For example, severe wildfires leave ground burned and barren, with few plants to hold the soil in place and absorb water. So when rain hits, water, dirt, and debris can suddenly rush down a mountain. And in northern regions, warming temperatures are melting glaciers and frozen ground, destabilizing mountain slopes. Many landslides strike suddenly, leaving little time to escape, so it's crucial to plan ahead. 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

0: how you doing? It's the Red Letter Show coming at you live from 89.1 WBSD. More music, more variety on this hot and smoky Thursday, man. What a weird day it's been already getting here, you know what I mean? And right here we got a Citizen ICE by the Dropkick Murphys to start things off for you. Check it out.
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More music, more variety. I'm your host, Graham Kimmel. That right there was Mr. Mustache by Nirvana. Real deep cut for you. I don't even think that was released on any of their albums, know what I'm saying? Unless Bleach, but I forget. Anyways, right here we got One More Hour by Sleater-Kinney. Kind of

Moans right there on the Red Letter Show, coming at you live from 89.1 WBSD. More music, more variety. I'm your host, Graham Kimball. Hey, we're on Instagram. 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Right here, I got the

0: Hey, Sonic Youth right there doing their track Kissability here on the Red Letter Show, coming at you live from 89.1 WBSD. More music, more variety. I'm your host, Graham Kimball. Right here, we got Reagan Youth doing Degenerated. Check it out.
1: This is Big Dad. 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Anybody see my boy? No.
2: Hey, yo. 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

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More music, more variety. I'm your host, Graham Kimball. Hey, the farmer's market right here in town is open. I don't know about right now, considering all that smoke. I literally don't know if they're open today. But every Thursday, they're open at Riverside Park, 517 Congress Street, here in Burlington, from 3 to 7 p.m. Make sure to go and check it out. Right here, we got Damage Case.

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0: 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More music, more variety. Man, I love that track. When's the last time you heard a saxophone on like a punk rock track? You know what I mean? Anyways, right here I got a little bit of a sponsorship break for you, but right after that, it's back to the music, so stick around, huh?
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0: Wait, hold on a second, Max. Pause the game. Why hasn't she called me back? He just called her. Becky, it's me. Pick up the phone. I know you see my number on your caller ID.
1: Here he goes again.
0: You're starting to piss me off. Why haven't you called me back? This is the fourth message I left you.
1: Listen to him.
0: You do not want to get me mad. Number one, I told you not to go out. Number two, I told you to check in with me. Why are you always doing this to me?
1: Does he think he owns her?
0: Who do you think you are? You do not want me to get ugly.
1: Should I say something?
0: What are you, stupid or something? 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
1: The way she treats you? 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
3: 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I'm your host, Graham Kimball. 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

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More music, more variety. I'm your host, Grant Kimball. Right here, I got the Sex Pistols, Ultimate Posers doing their track Pretty Vacant.

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More music, more variety. I'm your host, Grant Kimball. Right here we got American by the Descendants. Check it out. We flipped up.

Primus right there bringing us into some 2000 stuff here on the Red Letter Show, coming at you live from 89.1 WBSD. More music, more variety. I'm your host, Grant Kimball. Right here, got the Deftones doing Infinite Source off their brand new album. Check it out.

to you, O earth and sea. For the devil sends the beast with wrath, because he knows the time is short. Let him who hath understanding reckon the number of the beast, for it is a human number. Its number is 666.

0: 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More music, more variety. I'm your host, Grant Kimball. Right here, we got a local band, Kamikaze Relief Fund, out of Oshkosh, doing their track, Be Eating You. 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

0: 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I'm your host, Grant Kimball. 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